0: podcast and broadcast. 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Hear more Conversations anytime on the ABC Listen app.
1: Anita's latest novel is called The Paradise Pact. This conversation was recorded on the lands of the Gadigal peoples. The producer was Alice Moldovan. Our executive producer is Nicola Harrison. I'm Richard Feidler. Thanks for listening.

0: 1985. It's a fine tune. Tears for Fears. Everybody wants to rule the world. You're on 612 ABC Brisbane and 702 ABC Sydney this evening. Sally Rope is my name. Coming to you from Brisbane, I'm going to be covering ABC Sydney, ABC Brisbane and New South Wales and Queensland when we head the analog radio is going to be heading to the state of origin. The rest of us on digital, online and on the app will be sticking with me and doing an evenings program as normal. So if you're someone who's not into the footy, you do have another option. But of course, the coverage kicks off just after 7 o'clock this evening, the game at around 8 at Lang Park. And if you're eagle-eyed, you may spot our PM, Anthony Albanese, in the stadium. He's landed in Brisbane today after signing major defence alliances with leaders across the Pacific Islands this week, and he's set to host them at the State of Origin match tonight. The PM also announced a major $250 million investment over 10 years to build an NRL partnership with Papua New Guinea, Samoa, Tonga and Fiji. This is what he had to say about the deal a little earlier.
1: I am delighted to join you as we launch the Pacific Rugby League Partnership. This has been years in the making. This has required hard work and diligence, a partnership between nations, leagues, clubs and schools. But above all, it's a partnership between peoples.

0: A guy.
1: Ah, interesting. I always find that guys are the worst offenders when it comes to the no headphones.
0: Pick something. Mm. And also, yeah, put headphones on. Would you like to borrow mine? I mean...
1: Yeah, look, I mean, that is not even what this segment...
0: Opinions.
1: This is not even what this segment is about this evening, but Paul
0: is... This is in no way related.
1: Nowhere related. Are you someone who goes to gigs by yourself? I would love to know. 04679 22612. 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

0: no.
1: Remember, everyone, if you feel for Neil, please back away from the seal. You feel for real.
2: Neil's horns. I am a massive fan of Fred again. He's put musicianship back in DJing, and he wrote that song along with Ezra Collective and two rappers from Argentina who have been criticised for becoming so popular so quickly. A little bit like Neil, so that's why I chose it. But, I mean, Fred again, he has links to the royal family, but raises up the voices of those not heard. And did you know that he learnt his craft from award-winning music producer Brian Eno, who's best known for his work with ambient music at the Abbey Street Studios? That's where they jam together. And Fred again is actually a quote from Scooby-Doo. So if you think that you're completely out of touch with music these days, it's not true. And you know what? At his iconic Boiler Room set in London, he also said this.
3: If you've got something you want to let go of, or a skin you want to shed, this is the moment for us all to do that together, all right?
2: And so Neil the Seal came ashore and shed his skin. He's really just a Fred Again listener. Anyway, a massive shout out to Cody Kennedy, who was the Perth student and rapper in that track. We put it together very quickly in a few days, and he was so quick to come into the studios and record his part as Neil. Well done, Cody. That'll go up online, and please share it if you think it deserves sharing. 1300 800 222. Let's talk about these issues. You can pick Telstra or Neil the Seal. Let's go to Brian from Toowoomba. Hello, Brian.
4: How are we going, Western Australia?
2: Yeah, going really well, because it's not even midnight here. Brian, isn't that just crazy? I don't understand how time works, and neither does Telstra. How did you go today?
4: Well, I have a mobile, I have a heart condition, that's why I have a landline, I have priority assist. So

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0: song for this morning, isn't it?
1: Yeah, blues.
0: Bill, the title track from an album that proves to be an explosive success, going 6 times platinum, earning the singer 2 Grammy Awards the following year. So well done to Mark. And listen, if you love music, if you love living in Brisbane and loving live music in Brisbane, stand by. I've got some big Brisbane music news for you, and you'll hear it right after we catch up with Matt, who's on a mission. Stand by.
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1: Nice to have you on board this morning, coming up to 6:25 on ABC Brisbane Breakfast. And, look, we're going to have a chat to our man.
0: I think
1: we're going to
0: find out what all of these
1: is he ready? Is
0: jousting he ready? Sticks and Norwegian
1: majestic castles
0: themes are coming through. What does it all mean?
1: Fighting, jousting, all that sort of stuff. It's not something you see in Brisbane every day. You don't. But this weekend, Caboolture is going to turn back the clock, and it's going to be for the Abbey Medieval Festival. 612 ABC Brisbane roving reporter Matt Hepworth is headed out for a bit of a sneak peek, and I believe you may have a furry friend with you, Matt.
6: I have 2 furry friends with me this morning, guys. I've made it out to Thaguna in Ipswich. I'm here with Joe Clark, and talking about the Abbey Medieval Festival at Caboolture this weekend. Well, she's a part of that, of one of the reenactment groups that are taking part in the festival. Joe, good morning. Before we talk about the festival, tell us about our little furry friends in front of us here.
7: So in front of us we have 2 Norwegian fjords, Elfin and Garland, and they're my

0: Given Ditty. Susie O'Neill, what am I?
1: Is it a thing? I've never played this, that sort of thing.
0: Has it never progressed to this stage of the early curly?
2: Yes, this is the tricky, the little riddle.
0: Would a ticking clock help, Suze?
1: I don't know. Actually, I'm going to go really left field. It's fish.
0: Fish? That is that is left field. I don't know where that came from.
2: She's got the swimming brain going because, here. Water.
1: Because of school of fish, and you said witty, and I was thinking school.
0: Okay, is it fish?
2: Look.
0: I'm afraid it is not. Susan Avendra Pilly / Susie O'Neill from Nova Breakfast Radio. Yeah. Olympic champion on the way to the pool.
2: Yeah.
0: A dip.
1: It's bake club today, so I don't usually get to do it, but everyone that comes along brings cakes and things.
0: What have you made?
1: I'm bringing an orange. That's a joke. I always bring an orange.
0: Enjoy the splashing around.
2: And you know what we have to do now, because you got that wrong?
0: Yeah, what?
2: We've got to find someone smarter than Suze. to get this right.
0: Right. Very good, Bill McDonald. Okay. Very good.
2: You enjoy your break, Susan.
1: Yeah, guys.
2: Yes, even resting radio rivals who want to play the early curly. She was fantastic. You can too tomorrow, again, from 5:15, right here on 6:12 Breakfast.
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5: Gee, I think I fire cake on sink. I hope they have it after swimming.
0: You can have Suze's orange. Right, there you go.
5: Okay, that might persuade me a little bit. Might help me swim better too. Woolloongabba got a two big crash just now. O'Keefe Street westbound left lane and centre lanes are blocked, and eastbound right lane blocked to Wolseley Street. There are some minor delays there with towing and crews on site. Crash all clear. Better news there at Mount Cotton. Mount Cotton Road northbound reopened before Sanctuary Drive. Northbound delays easing from Valley Way. There was some minor southbound build-up. Traffic lights are out at Coomera due to a local power outage. Foxhall Road at Shipper Drive, and also Moray Field a breakdown. Bruce Highway northbound before Buchanan Road. Speed down to 60. That's in the shoulder. And also a breakdown in the shoulder after Palmerston Road at Alimba. Still got a couple of breakdowns on the M1 southbound after you operated Pimper Bar in the shoulder and the left shoulder on the Pacific Motorway. Breakdown sitting there waiting for towing before Marshall Road at Greenslopes. A little bit busy on Winter Road and Linton Road through Morningside in East Brisbane, and the Bruce Highway under speed around Mango Hills. The Tenery Highway looking pretty good. Just a little bit stop start between Mount Omni and Jindalee. I'm Brad from ATN, back at 8:30 on 6:12 ABC Brisbane.
0: Good on you, and I can't wait to hear you with Kelly Higgins-Devine this afternoon, Brad. Let's see if she honours the bet that you two made about the Origin last night. Will she be back announcing Go Blues after every traffic report? We'll find out later this afternoon. I'm Kat Finney. Bill McDonald, thank you for another morning together. Shall we do it again tomorrow? What do you reckon?
2: Yeah, let's do it again tomorrow. Final one for us before Craig and Larry are back from their break.
0: 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It's 8 o'clock.
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9: ABC News. Good morning, I'm Maria Hatzakis. Federal Communications Minister Annika Wells says work has continued through the night to fix a second Telstra glitch impacting emergency calls. A network failure yesterday cut mobile phone and data access for millions of Australians and affected more than 300 000 calls across the country. Telstra says it's restored that issue that caused the outage, but it's still working to fix a secondary problem impacting some calls, including to 000. Minister Annika Wells has told AM the telco's been speaking with her team and the 000 custodian overnight.
10: In some instances, calls are going straight to Message Bank. In some instances, 000 calls were not going through. So working overnight to try and address that, I think it's been... it has been largely resolved, but there are still residual problems. So Telstra is going to provide a further update to their customers about that this morning.
9: Overseas, the US military has confirmed it's begun launching fresh strikes against Iran. Middle East correspondent Matthew Doran has details.
11: In a post on social media, US Central Command said the attacks were ordered by President Donald Trump and are aimed at stopping Iran from threatening ships in the Strait of Hormuz.
9: The US military has confirmed it's begun launching fresh strikes against Iran. Middle East correspondent Matthew Doran has details.

0: Overseas explosions have been reported across southern Iran as the United States launches fresh airstrikes against the country. In a post on social media, US Central Command says President Donald Trump ordered the attacks aimed at stopping Iran from threatening ships in the Strait of Hormuz. Iran had earlier promised it would retaliate against any further attacks with force. Senior representatives of the ABC and SBS will today front the Royal Commission on Anti-Semitism and Social Cohesion. The Commission has said in a statement it called on the public broadcasters to give evidence after members of Australia's Jewish community raised concerns about reporting sentiment and bias. The ABC says it rejects claims that its journalism has contributed to anti-Semitism or social division and that its reporting has been evidence-based and impartial. The Prime Minister, Anthony Albanese, will host his Indian counterpart Narendra Modi for annual leaders' talks in Melbourne today. They're set to issue new agreements to bolster security and defence cooperation, as well as a new arrangement to help lift uranium exports to India. In rugby league, the Maroons are licking their wounds after losing the State of Origin series decided to the Blues 30 points to 12 in Brisbane. New South Wales notched up an 18 points to nil lead at halftime in front of a packed crowd at Lang Park before sealing the victory in the second half. It's still so hard to deliver that news to you, Steve.
1: And a try that should have been a try wasn't a try, but it was a try. Or was it?
0: Depends who you ask, I suppose.
1: Thank you, Maria.
0: Welcome.
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3: Traffic. It's been a lot of breakdowns this morning. We did have a crash, though, on O'Keefe Street westbound. That's all being cleared around Wolseley Street of Wollongabba. Delays the V's through there. And we did have a single vehicle crash at Meadowbrook. They got cleared very quickly on the Logan Motorway westbound. It was in the left lane from Logan Lead Road, and traffic has recovered from Tanimura. Got a crash just in at Darra, Ipswich Motorway eastbound, right lane after Harcourt Road exit. Traffic's back to the Centenary Highway. Got a breakdown just in at Fig Tree Pocket. Some minor delays. Western Freeway outbound in the left shoulder after Fig Tree Pocket Road, and a breakdown at Heathwood Stapleton Road off ramp eastbound right shoulder from the Logan Motorway. Traffic lights have been out at Coomera, Foxville Road at Shipper Drive due to a local power outage through there. And still a couple of breakdowns. The Bruce Highway northbound shoulder before Buchanan Road at Morayfield. Speeds are down at 60. And a breakdown on the M1 southbound shoulder after Walpa Road at Pimpamar. I'm back from A10. More details in 15 minutes on 612 ABC Brisbane.
1: 14 degrees in the city right now. A bit of a chilly one this morning. 14 degrees in Bayside suburbs. Ipswich 11 degrees. Logan City 9 degrees. Redcliffe 15 degrees. The Gold Coast 16 and the Sunshine Coast, 16 degrees. State of Origin last night. Something went awry with the sound when Emma Tomlinson, who sang the national anthem before that massive crowd at State of Origin 3 in Brisbane, it appeared as though the music was played out of time with Ms. Tomlinson's voice. As someone who's performed publicly and sung publicly, let me tell you, that doesn't look like it was any problem with poor Emma. It looked like the foldback issue. In other words, she wasn't getting a correct or clear feed of audio into her foldback speakers or earpiece. I'm not quite sure whether she had speakers or an earpiece. Emma is a very talented singer-songwriter and actor. Let me play you a bit of what occurred. Maybe you've got a view on what it was like in the stands when you were there last night. Awesome.